0: to be doing this, right? This is a sin. We're both going to hell.
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Be yourself.

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Where can I run?

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I'm always trying to improve and understand what I can do better. Be yourself.

0: I've never been embraced, and the money's hard to make, so I bet they on their face right now.
1: The f*** off the block,
2: wrong with you.

0: guess you know now.
1: What are you doing?
2: What?
1: Wait. Yo, you straight?
2: Yeah, I'm good. No, I'm good.
1: Dog,
2: I'm
1: we literally all in there like me, Odell. We got.
2: Oh, it's been a long fight, and I just had to have a warrior spirit, and that's all. So I'm just
1: don't start that.
2: No, I'm good. I'm just regrouping.
1: You sure?
2: You got a tissue?
1: No. Why would?
2: Okay.
1: Yo, it's good, bro.
2: Okay.